Why does a man go to hooker? First of all, because he quite often is not all that happy and sexual satisfied at home. His wife won't perform all the activities that he has in mind, and most of all, oral sex is a taboo.

Yes, I know. 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We started in Japan with Watanabe, and we didn't let you down. We took you to Hawaii with Kalapana, and we didn't let you down. And we gave you War for LA, and we didn't get you down. Well, now we're going to give you the balls in New York City. It's Blood, Sweat, and Tears.

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I mean, that China syndrome and Three Mile Island shit scares me to death. Yes. Yes.

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Oh, yeah. It's time to go to church.

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I was not running, I was walking down the street. Yes, I think I'll preach at you for a while, you know. Yes, how many people we got here tonight? 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You know, sometimes I walk around all day long going, ooh. You got that right. 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But say, what a fine place this world would be. If every once in a while people just like you and me, you know what I'm talking about, just got down, got real, got together for a minute and just went. Oh, yeah. Could I get me a hidey? I'm talking about a hidey.

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And this features several of the gifted young musicians in this band. This is called Spanish Wine. Composer, arranger, Bruce Cassidy. Yes, I know. Into my eyes. That's right. When I began

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You know that song? Come on, let's get down and sing it. Come on. In my wound tears. Yeah, don't that feel good? Come on. I hear a baritone over here. Come on. Drown in my wound tears. Yeah, you got it. Oh, Lord, yes. Come on.

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Sing the song with me. Come on. In my wound tears. You know that song? Come on, let's get down and sing it. Come on. In my wound tears. Yeah, don't that feel good? Come on. I hear a baritone over here. Come on. Drown in my wound tears. Yeah, you got it. Oh, Lord, yes, come on.

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Could I give me an, oh, yeah? Oh, Lord, great God Almighty, don't make blues make you feel all right. Say, yeah. This one on home. All right, let's go.

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It's 2 o'clock in the morning. More? I don't know if we can even do one more. Wait a minute.

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1: There's not a woman that can handle a man like me. That's why I juggle two or three. I ain't wanna commit, you can omit that bit. You pop the question, that's it.